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2: .02 Jefferson, first floor. Partial rescue 2, lockout 302 Jefferson Ave. Rescue 2, lockout 302 Jefferson Ave on the first floor. Very residential lockout. So a female lockout of the residence is a diabetic. Needs access to medication inside.

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0: This is UFB with the lockout, 302 Jefferson Ave, 302 Jefferson Ave, first floor.
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0: service assistant BCA. Receiving for one unavailable, 2012.
1: A 4-year-old female that had injury after fall. It's a Bravo response, and 2013.

Ambulance 1, International Fall, 935 Lenox Ave. Ambulance 1, International Fall, 935 Lenox Ave. This is Warren Street and Court Street. Where a 44-year-old female fell outside, is on the ground, a hip injury, unable to ambulate. 17 a.m. to 2013.

0: 62 Main Street. 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I believe the male's just left the scene. Still gathering further.
1: Copy, I'll be en route.

trying to collect tools from an ex-employee, Tim DeMario. He lives above the store. The RPO being on a Toyota pickup truck, color white.

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0: 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We'll hold Geneva units only.
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0: that. 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
1: Received. Condition white. Check the house.

cars and errands, stating his daughter's acting out, being combative and violent. 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Madison Vlaka, she was last seen walking towards the Kingpin lanes.

0: 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Area check.
1: 458.
0: Zone of bows are tied up. If you could check the area 365 eastbound near Spring Road. Tyler's saying that there's a sports car parked on the shoulder, no plates on the vehicle, damage to the front of the vehicle. Tyler's unsure if it was occupied. Tyler's no longer in the area. If you could check the area for that vehicle, make sure everything's all set.
1: Copy, Merle.

0: 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You still need a county to respond?
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0: 6 North Main Street, 246 North Main Street. We're on the phone with Nicholas Ledeck. He states the property manager is there banging on the door trying to kick them out. He's going to be in apartment 1.
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Montgomery County 2 Frankfurt MOVAC, second EMS call, 405 First Ave extension, 66-year-old female syncopal episode. 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
2: 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She's an alcoholic and is stating she needs help.
1: 2 Gabby. 4 Gabby.
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Rose Apartment, 4310 Middle Settlement Road, 4310 Middle Settlement Road, Apartment B-Boy 308. See a Cindy on scene who stated she got back from vacation yesterday and has money missing from her freezer. 2056.

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0: I'm returning it with Winfield EMS, 56 South Street, apartment 106 for a 76-year-old female, altered mental status. Repeating, Herkimer County to West Winfield EMS, 56 South Street, apartment 106 for a 76-year-old female, altered mental status, 2058.
1: 59.

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1: Am I?

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final ambulance, Newwood Law Enforcement, for an evaluation after an assault. 369 Genesee Street, between Fultz and Fields Drive. For an United City Rescue Rental Ambulance, evaluation after a domestic. 369 Genesee, between Fultz and Fields Drive. 50 female bruising and swelling to the right side of the face. 2101.

0: Steve, 2105. Just advising the father would like a call back once you speak to the child.
1: Copy.
2: Binding number through True People Search. I'll go ahead and put that in the notes.
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0: It's going to be in the area of Expense Street and West Dominic. Expense and West Dominic callers driving by stating there's 10 subjects beating one kid up. No weapons seen, 21 to 7.
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1: Walgreens, 1750 Genesee Street, 1750 Genesee Street, for an elderly gentleman in the store appears to be confused and lost. 84-year-old white male wearing a brown top, brown pants.

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Cody Harrington is the owner. The RP will be in the Blue Dodge Ram.

street. 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The RP will be in the Blue Dodge Ram pickup truck at Colton and North Main Street Road.

0: 1-834-459, start towards 218 Pole Street. 218 Pole Street, those are Boonville, until the Boonville cart clears his last call. Stacy's a caller. X is refusing to leave. X is going to be a matte white shirt and jeans, 30s, a white male. There is about 5 kids on scene. Matt's going to be in the garage currently. 2113.
1: Roger, now you can clear me. 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
0: 36459 on 1834. Just one car needed this time to back up 507.
2: 59, I'm on 365 in Holland Patton.
3: 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I'll start that way. 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

0: 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We're getting the alarm for that now for the high school.
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0: 40 eastbound on ramp off of Commercial Drive. This is John Paul Robert 4181, JPR 4181. Should come back to a black Volkswagen.
1: Copy, 4-4.

road for the crosses. Kelsey's a caller saying there's an accident in front of her house around 4 o'clock today. The vehicle was still on scene. It looked like someone was going through the vehicle. There's a wallet on top of the vehicle. It's going to be a blue Chevy. Caller found it suspicious if you could check the area.

0: Dan Hanset 29, Officer C. You'll be my partner for the remainder.
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4: The Grand Wing 3, 6, had a 20 witness from military injuries.
1: Copy, 2122.

Ambulance one, transport 175 North Tennessee Street. Ambulance one, transport sick person 120, person 175 North Tennessee Street, Wendy's. Only caller is a 55-year-old male requesting transport to the hospital for alcohol detox. 26A, item 5, 21, 24.

0: Bye.
1: Mohawk PCU, 38-year-old male was struck in the head, bleeding from the mouth.

0: 7 arriving, Low Falls.
1: Charles King 62015, CK 62015. I'll advise about the vehicle plate.

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0: stated that there was a female on the porch of that address who appeared to be slapped by a male, and he was screaming at her, "Are we good now?" Once the male realized that the caller was there, he grabbed her and took her into the house.
1: When you're ready.
0: What was that?
1: Lincoln King's Boy 1258 LKB 1258. Can I get the status on the owner operator?

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0: 15 Pine Street, was a refused mail. Didn't give us any information, just stated that he needed EMS.
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0: Can you respond to 5758 Rock Road, 5758 Rock Road, town of Verona? Jessica Bowers, the caller. And her neighbor's dog came after and attacked her dog. They are separated at this time. Ongoing issue.
1: She's very happy.

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Fire alarm going off, nothing visible.

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2: Start towards 6153 Lorena Road, 6153 Lorena Road. Jacqueline's a caller. 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She said she called state troopers earlier regarding some sort of complaint. Now she came home and her bed is folded up. 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And there was a dog that was locked in the bedroom. You can start that way. I'll get you a backup car. Possible check to offer.
3: Sir, grab the car. The second car. I'll be all set.
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4: 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You can cancel the count in. Very familiar with Jacqueline Campbell. She's already called SBO United today. I'll take care of it.
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1: Fire Control to Madison County Ambulance to Ryder for a caller with their ring stuck on their finger at 2525 Crum Hill Road.

0: Where is she?
1: Crumhill Road, across from Mariposa Road and Carpenter Road, responding for a 48-year-old female, the ring stuck on her finger, finger's currently turning purple. Spot of response at 2148.

0: Lincoln Charles Mary, 4510.
1: North Star Mutual Aid of Donald Payne, 115 South Street. North Star Mutual Aid of Donald Payne, 115 South Street, Courtner Village. Apartment 116 for a 74-year-old male, 1NM1, Boone William is unavailable.
2: North Star acknowledged.
1: 2151.

0: clear. Be advised that vehicle still has its lights on. I think they're unable to shut off if you get further calls on it.
1: Receive. 1E44 says.
2: All set.

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1: Intercom, Herkimer County to Oneida County.
2: Oneida County is on.
1: Oneida County, just advising you, Frankfort Police Department is out with about 50 vehicles at Sherry's Diner. They're requesting UPD's presence also.

0: have one of the motorcycles stopped from car meet, the entrance to move in storage, no plate on it.
1: 2159.

0: I've got someone at the park office wanting to report a lost or stolen cell phone. All advice.
1: Copy. 21.

0: 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If you could just let me know who that comes back to.
1: Stand by.
2: Was called in by a neighbor for walking his dog in the area. Just wants the area check. Make sure the subject's all set.
3: Yeah.

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1: 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That'll be clear.
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5: Okay, 6-3. I'll be clearing on Ida County shortly. I can be in route.

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1: Six five six nine Evans Road off of Coleman Mills Road. Julia Dickens, the caller, fighting with her mother there. There are guns in the living room, but not threatened at this time. The mother is going to be a Dawn Dickens, flower shirt, 60s white female. I'll get you a backup pair. Just stand by one.

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Possibly a check the welfare. 2205.

0: several kids walk through their areas coming from the cabins and taking their electric scooters, and now those kids are in the area and arguing with them.
1: Received. What's the site? 56?
0: Sofrada.

0: 2796, control.
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0: She must have a Hamilton for a transfer to Wynn Hospital.
1: At 2407.
2: Sherry Steiner. That's affirmative. He stated that the cars are starting to disperse now. I see 2207. Clear time.

0: 11390 Thompson Corners Road, 11390 Thompson Corners Road, Town of Florence. Tell her to Jennifer, seeing her son's having a mental breakdown trying to get out of the house. 22-year-old, white male, black shirt, shorts, Theodore Countryman, his name is, making threats towards himself. He's currently pinned down in the kitchen this time.
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Colorado Snuggle Crisis requesting a welfare check on a Suzanne Susan, unknown age female, and a Nareem, 16-year-old unknown race female. They had contacted them with commotion in the background, checking their status.

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1: Hey, sir.
0: It's going to be 3557 Crow Hill Road, 3557 Crow Hill Road. It looks like it's right on the bend. It's an iPhone crash notification showing you have a field. 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
1: Can you run a name and date of birth for me?
2: Go ahead with the info.

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For MVA unknown, in area 3557 Crow Hill Road, cross of Fallon Road and Mosier Road. It's going to be right on the bend for iPhone crash notification showing near the field. That's for Madison Fire and Madison Ambulance for MVA unknown. In area 3557 Crow Hill Road, cross of Fallon Road and Mosier Road. It's going to be right on the bend for an iPhone crash notification showing near the field at 2214.

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I'm going to be clear, site 56. I spoke with the individuals from cabin number 5. They will not be walking through campsite number 56 anymore. We should be all set.

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0: going to be in the area of 727 Cherry Street. 727 Cherry Street, caller's in Amy, states there was a man on the street that was screaming and punching trash cans just a few houses down from their residence. It was a skinny, biracial male, younger in age, wearing all black with dreads. She states he's possibly related to the North Madison Street. She's seen them cross their backyard. 2220.
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0: 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I'll advise on the details.
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0: It's going to be 5 Snell Street, number 5 Snell Street. Sherry's the caller. She states her brother-in-law took her Christmas cutting board, and he's refusing to give it back.

0: 595 Prospect Road, Francis Road, Lacrosse. We have two calls on this, an Amy and a Teresa. And Teresa saying that her son is on scene trying to punch his way into the caller's car. And now there's a physical dispute on scene. Still trying to gather further advice. 2239.
1: 5-9, copy on route.

Trevor Burns, white male, 24 years of age. Caller's boyfriend is trying to hold the suspect down. He's currently out of control in the background, per the call taker. Unknown on weapons at this time.

Units are out to Remsen. Suspects possibly under the influence of narcotics. It's been up for multiple days at this time. Additional call from the Amy subject. Say possibly has a 5

He was found for an overdose, 1309 Elm Street, 1309 Elm Street. Have a 45-year-old male who smoked K2 and took sleeping meds. We're still trying to get further.

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1: Copy. Here, copy.

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1: Thank you.

0: ambulance one, truck one, overdose, 1309 Elm Street. Ambulance one, truck one, overdose, 1309 Elm Street. Reported 45-year-old male, smoked K2, also took an unknown quantity of sleeping medication. Not alert. 23C Charles 1. Law enforcement's in route as well, not on scene. 2244.
1: Very fast.
2: I'm clear of the stop. I'm going to be tied in Jefferson County. I was clear.

Western Ida County Ambulance, diabetic problems, 145 Stafford Ave North, Schoolhouse Apartments, apartment 112. Central Ida County Ambulance, Waterville. Diabetic problems, 145 Stafford Ave North, Schoolhouse Apartments, apartment 112. We have a 57-year-old female with low blood sugar, abnormal behavior, 13C Charles 02, Cross Streets, Putnam Street, West Bacon, 2245.

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0: North Star Remsen, Richmond Assault, 9595 Prospect Road. North Star Remsen, Richmond Assault, 9595 Prospect Road. 52-year-old male, bleeding from the back of his head due to an assault. Law enforcement is on scene. It's going to be a 4-B-Boy-01. You can go right into the scene per law. Crosses, Francis Road, Prospect Street, 2247.
1: Fire Control, Waterville, Car 1, acknowledge.
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0: 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Did he describe us?
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0: Did you hit our tones or not? Because our siren never tripped and nothing went at the station.
1: It's affirmative. It's your tones as well as North Star. Would you like them re-hit?
0: No, not necessary, but make a note and I have someone from radio look at it tomorrow, would you please, because nothing went here at the station.
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0: We're doing it today, so just put a note in for radio repair tomorrow, would you please?
2: 208. I'm on German Street now. I'll keep an eye out for him.
3: 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Where? Where is it?

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0: California, I was going to call from Hannah. She's the ranger in Canada. She advised that she had originally kicked a few people out in a vehicle, and then now she later found that vehicle parked in the pull-off for the Black Diamond Trail across from the trailhead lot. She is in that lot by the vehicle and believes that these individuals are on the trail.
1: Copy, I'll be in room.
0: Okay,

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1: Check with 180 County Sheriff's Office.

0: fence in a common street. College in Alexandria City, there's five people that jumped out of a red vehicle and was beating somebody up. She also got hit. She's afraid to go outside right now. I'm trying to get an address from her. 2304.
1: Okay, got it.
2: I will start the way until they're all set.

0: contact Lewis County?
1: Yeah, or reach back out to these troopers and see if they can call someone if they're going
0: to. Received, I'll do both for you. 2205.
2: Vehicle at suspect's option.
3: It's a red Ford pickup truck. We didn't get any description where the suspects stated it was five of them.

0: 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The caller does not see anybody else, just the two kids that now ran up to her.
1: What is that on her out?
0: 23-07-57.
2: That's a Rebecca.

0: from Lewis County. They're going to be calling us back to let you know.
1: Copy. I'll be calling you in a moment for today.
0: C-2308.
2: We'll be out looking for them.

0: Christmas, Megan. 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Robinson. We're back in service. 2314.
1: Be on the lookout for Corey Weedo. Date of birth, 8/22/2007, a white male, brown hair, approximately 6'5", 160 pounds, wearing black tank top, black shorts, and sandals. Subject made suicidal statements. He was last seen approximately 15 minutes ago, leaving 114 Otter Trail, Town of Webb. If found, stop and hold for Webb PD, pausing for emergency traffic.
2: Hi, family in custody.
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0: 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If found, stop and hold for Webb PD. 2315.
1: 452, respond up to Remsen here to assist on scene transport.
2: Receive. 451.
3: Received in Ralph and Bridgewater.
2: Received.
4: 59 to 51. He's going to Rome Hospital.
3: Received.
5: 52, I copy. I'll be in route.
2: Received.

0: Very safe. 452 is still heading up to your scene. 41, respond to Rome Health.
1: 41, Pat.
0: 450.
2: Five.
0: Just so you're advised, 455 is en route to Rome Health with a 941. I don't know if you want to wait for him to clear his call to stay at Rome, or do you still want 481 to respond?
2: No, that'll work. Have 55 stand by the hospital. Time in.
0: Very safe. 481, you can stand.
1: 55, I got me direct.
3: 51, same trip.
0: Very safe.

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2: 103 alien, en route to the jail with one male, starting mileage when ready.

Widow, 8'2", 2007, white male, brown hair, 6'5", 160 pounds, last seen wearing a black tank top, black shorts and sandals, last seen leaving 114 Otter Trail, town of Webb, about 15 minutes ago, 1-5 ago. Made suicidal statements. If located, stop and check his welfare. Notify town of Webb PD. Unknown on weapons at this time. Unknown how he left or worked in a vehicle. 2320.

0: one. 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
0: We'll give about an hour.

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Starting law enforcement to assist as well. 31D David 3, 23, 25.

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Escalade Remsen, Intersport of Assault, 9595 Prospect Road. North Star Notification, Cuyahoga Mutual Aid, Remsen, Inusima, Salt, 9595 Prospect Road, cross of Francis Road, Prospect Street. Well, I was requesting to respond back out there for a 24 male rib pain and lip injury.

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0: came over, asked her to call the PD, and then went back. She's unknown of what exactly is going on. Didn't mention that they possibly fighting over a phone. I wasn't too sure. 2243.
1: Reese's.

0: challenges?
1: 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I got a juvenile problem.
0: Good.
1: I'm going to be in the area of Stone and Laux. Caller is Amanda Lawrence. Her 12-year-old son won't listen to our Chris Lawrence. He's got a backpack on. They'll be in the intersection of that area.
0: I see.
1: 2346.

0: You could just start me another unit. So, all set.
1: Receive. 1-2-3 or 1-4. One of you guys able to back up?

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1: Heavy altitude.
0: Received 2347. Central 1D21, your status?
1: Still out.
0: Still out, 2347.
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0: 3A Lewis.
1: Lewis on 3-8.
0: We'll be

0: Right, they opened the door on accident, but did not provide proper code. They just received 3 additional alarms. I'll work up on a back room for you.
1: Sir, do you like copy?
0: Copy, no need for a second, sir.

0: just want to make sure there's no conflict. I have a tow or a traffic stop in here for 1D43 for Brinker Offen Square for a U-Haul van, but they have a towing route at the Village Motors.
1: Yeah, it's already hooked up by our rotation.
0: Appreciate. So are we canceling the other tow that 1D43 requested?
1: Yeah, they're pulling up now. Well, no.

0: system. I'm a trooper out of SP Lowellville requesting to speak with you.
1: Copy, I'll give him a call.
0: I'll throw the notes in this call or your chat. Where do you want it?
2: Here, Jim.

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0: Gilmore Village, 929 Hillcrest Ave, 929 Hillcrest Ave, apartment D's and David 19. Had a male caller on the line, appeared to be arguing with a female. He gave his location as Kennedy Plaza, but his GPS was looking on Gilmore Village. He then confirmed Gilmore Village and disconnected. Nothing further.
2: 4. I'm in service all 5-4. And cancel one of those cars.
0: 5-6, you stay in.
1: Okay.
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on scene at State Park. You said the caller's coming from Lot 13. In the area of Site 16, 16.

0: York, Lincoln Sam Adam 3049, LSA 3049. We need a back nine parking lot on Turn Road.
1: 014.

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1: 016. Hey, I'm going to check the welfare when you're ready. Matthews Avenue, Caroline Street. 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

0: 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Rescue on Ampere Pregnancy, 321 East Bloomfield Street, Permit 4. For a 22-year-old female, water broke. 24, D. David 3.
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0: Hey, what are you, the ones that win?
1: Here's my pen.
2: That's been sitting there for over an hour. Unknown what's going on, unknown if it's occupied. She states that the lights are on, the door's open, and the blinker's on.
3: Received. Does she want an interview or just area check for this vehicle?
2: She'd like an interview.
3: Received. Do you have her contact information?

0: Miss Julia on the second floor is saying that three male subjects tried to attempt to get into her apartment by opening a window. They're still hanging around outside. We're attempting to get a description.
1: It's on the service. I'll be around by later. 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
1: can you contact the center?

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0: All right, we're going to be clear from that last complaint. 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

0: 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For a 28-year-old female, laws on scene as well, 1 out of 1.
1: North Star acknowledge.
0: 038.

0: We're out. Start a law unit as well, please. Non-priority viewpoint.
1: As stated on dispatch, they're on scene.
0: Proceed. Thank you.

of all agencies, you can cancel the BOLO for Preston Zawowski, Mail's returned home. 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

previously exposed to CO is not exposed at this time. The Delta response that for Morrisville Rescue, CVAC ambulance for difficulty breathing call 6115 Route 20, the White Pines Trailer Park, lot number 2. Respond for a 44-year-old male with difficulty breathing was previously exposed to CO, is not currently exposed now. The Delta response is 051.

0: Domestic in progress, 1211 South Street, 1211 South Street. Second floor apartment. Caller is Angela saying that her boyfriend had cut her hands with his keys. We're still trying to get further.
1: That's horrible.

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1: North Star 9, we're Main Street Prospect Road. 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
0: 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We're on Genesee Street and Bacon Place, 1211.

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0: J Street. 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

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Left in the area of Baker Ave, operating a white small SUV, no further description. 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
1: This is 712 who's responding at 0103. Be advised, the patient is now aspirating. We're trying to get him to roll him on his side. He's spitting up a green material.

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1: That's affirmative.
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0: Can you create me a separate case? 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
1: 638.

in the area of mile or 258.7 eastbound on the New York State Thruway for a tractor trailer rollover. That's for Canisota Fire, Greater Lux, ambulance, from the unknown. Area of marker 258.7 New York State Thruway eastbound for a reported tractor trailer rollover at 137.

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0: around Highview Drive, just north of Highview Drive, near the power lines to the east of the road. We have a caller who was riding on a side-by-side with someone. She got off the said side-by-side, and the male left her there. She's about 500 meters east of Walker Road on the high-tension power lines. She'll be wearing all black, pink sandals on. We're trying to direct her to the roadway. If you could just respond that way to a sister.
1: One five copy.

0: Nine County 1015. I understand the side by side has stuck SARs in the wooded area in that area. The male has left a foot. SAR doesn't know where he went to. What's your advice?
1: Appreciate it.

0: 5. 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
2: Awesome, you hear something there.

365 eastbound near Greenway, New London, New York, Lincoln, Victor Henry, 6887, LVA 6887.

0: 11909, standing lodge 38421, 38421.
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0: 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A female operator, possible airbag deployment, reporting no injuries. 212.
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0: It's going to be in the area of 723 Erie Boulevard West. 723 Erie Boulevard West. From OnStar Emergency for a white Chevy Trailblazer. Female driver reporting no injuries. Hit a pole. We have fire started. 213.
1: Gracie.

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We're notifying National Grid. They're evaluating the driver now.

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Can you head over to Turning Stone, exit 33 area for an MVA, property damage, just one vehicle.

1002 Oswego Street, 1002 Oswego Street, Community Health Behavioral Services. Got a call from a subject named Aaron. He just had a male on the property running around with a shovel hitting different things. Last seen running towards Lennox and Noyce. Trying to get a description of him now.

0: 527.
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0: Read, Steve. You can disregard, sir. We're going to clear it here in a moment.
1: 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Disregard the fire department, 32.

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1: Verizon foreman said they'll have attack in the area soon. The dispatcher didn't know if that meant half an hour or an hour, so I still have no ETA, unfortunately.

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0: Faith is no go. 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
1: Sounds received.

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0: 235 Baylor Road, 235 Baylor Road, Glen Road South. 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States, you can see through his camera, two males that seem to be looking through vehicles in the area. We're still gathering a suspect description. 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
1: 4-4, copy.

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0: Good night. 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
1: 416.
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1: 429.
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3: 43.
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0: Is it just the one traffic light or all the lights out?
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0: You're all set. I'm notified of you.
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0: 451.
1: Route 8, Town of Paris, nearest cross street, Paris Hill Road, in New York. Henry, Henry, Tom, 1225. Henry, Henry, Tom, 1225. Correction, Mary, Henry, Tom, 1225. MHT, 1225.
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0: 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All cars stand by for radio check. 410. All right. 450.
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1: Hey, Steve. 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
0: Copy.

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1: Copy. 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

0: Last name King, Union Boy, Edward, Lincoln, Ida, Union, Sam, first name Thomas, middle initial L, date of birth
1: 228-83, 228-83. It's clear.
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Just your advice. One of the captains out of State Police is on scene of Walgreens. I think the alarm's going off again, so I'll advise you.

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1: 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Yeah.

0: 38 Lewis, vehicle stop, New York.
1: Lewis on.
0: Yeah, New York, Reg. Lincoln, Paul, Paul, 1334. Lincoln, Paul, Paul, 1334. Through 126 Roar Road.
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1: 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She's a store manager.

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0: Five, four.
1: Five, four.
0: Five, five.
1: Five, five.
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0: 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It could be at 421 North Lovett Street, apartment 10.
1: You're giving courtesy transport to two males, two different addresses. First address is going to be 8453 Number 4 Road.

0: paired up in 1-1, had no CJ to retrieve an inmate.
1: Correct.
0: And, suspect. 1-2-1.
2: 547.

found the throughway through a red pickup truck, frantic operations. Got out the throughway, exit 32, unknown direction of travel from there.

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0: two dogs are going in and out of the roadway. They're currently on the side of the residence, but they're unsecured, possibly from the farm around the corner on New Street. 610.
1: Copy.

0: Are you Kingpin Lane 7157 Eastbound Main Street? Engine 3, investigate. Area Kingpin Lane 7157 Eastbound Main Street. Engine 3, investigate. Area Kingpin Lane 7157 Eastbound Main Street. We smoke in the wooded area, possibly from a homeless encampment. 6:30.
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1: Five, four.
0: Five, five.
1: Five, five.
0: Five, six.
2: 56.
0: Five, seven.
1: Seven.
0: Five, eight.
1: Zero.
0: 40.
1: Four.
0: Recon 5-1.

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0: 805, Town of Westmoreland, 654405, between Dean's Highway and Skyline Drive. 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
1: Appreciate
0: it. 453.
1: 3. 453 or 0.
0: 642,
2: 453.
0: 517.
2: I'm declaring no report. He's just sleeping.
0: 642, 517.

0: come back to White Ford Santa Fe. Yeah, Santa Fe, and I'm gonna be out on Ledyard and Foreman.
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0: One's left assist, 1010, hold route 8. Bridgewater AM1, left assist, 1010, hold route 8. Bridgewater AM1, left assist, 1010, hold route 8. Cross at state route 8. Responding for a 76 male, split onto the floor. Need a lift assist only. 17 Adam 4, 700.
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0: 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Downstairs apartment's on fire. 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

0: Five's Humphrey.
1: It's going to be the Dollar General, 4464 Peterborough Street. Callers, the tailors, the manager thinks there's two parties sleeping in a vehicle in their parking lot once they're removed. It's going to be in a gray sedan and a blue Chevy Equinox, 7-Eleven.
0: 573, copy. I'll advise on another unit.
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1: 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Matt Woodman's a caller. States somebody broke into his garage around 3 a.m. this morning, stole items. Does have camera footage of it. Unable to verify if someone's still in the garage or not.
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2: 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I'll be en route to 9315 Sly Hill Road in Lee regarding a domestic. Otherwise, I'm clear.
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1: Sounder,

Herkimer County to Movec, EMS, 17 Henry Street, Village of Mohawk. It's 17 Henry Street, Village of Mohawk. 98-year-old female fallen, unknown injuries.

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0: 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For a 61-year-old female, difficulty breathing, history COPD, 60 David 1, 735.
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0: 204 Batsinger Road, 204 Batsinger Road in the Meadowview Town Homes. Caller states his daughter got into an accident. It's going to be a silver Toyota Avalon in a blue Toyota Tacoma. 739.

0: 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Name White. 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
3: What? Little Falls received.
2: Little Falls advising you left walking towards the hospital. He's going to have glasses and short brown hair.

0: been notified.
1: 744. Caller states that the subject has a history of self-harm, also typically will go down by the water.
0: One received.
2: Cause 04 received. You could show me in the area, Loomis.
1: Received 744.

Ambulance 4, sick person, 1445 Campbell. Ambulance 4, sick person, 1445 Campbell, and that's headed for rehab. Assisted living room 332. 60 female, not alert, 26 David 1, 750.

25 John Pete Road. 7425 John Pete, Cross Streets, New Boston, and Cedar Road. It's going to be, sounds like an ongoing neighbor problem. My Heidi Cesario called in about a vehicle parked in her property that does not belong there. Seven 59.

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0: 504 Central. Both units are going to be in the area of McDonald's. That's the last known per the mother.
1: 815.
2: Caller was Andre Walker. State subject stole his clothing from the Colonial Laundromat on Genesee Street. He's chasing down to the area of the Opalston. If you could respond over there, meet him.
3: 5-4, copy.

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0: Appreciate that, Sam. 5-4 answer. I may recontact, but I'm told we're in front of the Oval Sun. I believe he's coming over to you. He disconnected on me.
1: 5-4, copy. 5-4.

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3: Hamilton Hill Road, Landon Road, clear.
0: 1D52, you're going to be the closer unit. Route 8 and Welch Road. Route 8 and Welch Road for cows in the roadway.
1: 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In route.

0: We got a mild smoke condition. It appears that the smoke's just sitting up here. There is a window on the number 3 side. I think we're going to attempt to open that from the outside.
1: Operations received.

Central to all Valley PDs. A repeat BOLO for the state police on a Dalton Johnson left his residence yesterday at approximately 12:30 from 118 Horseshoe Lane in the town of Columbia. It's going to be a black male, black shoulder length hair, approximately 6 foot, 145 pounds, brown eyes. He was last seen wearing a black shirt, black shorts, no shoes, carrying two blankets. The youth was picked up several times in Herkimer, unknown where he is at this point. Pausing for emergency traffic.

0: yesterday, approximately 12 a.m. from 118 Horseshoe Lane, Town of Columbia. 200 pounds
1: black shirt, black shorts, no shoes, carrying two blankets. If located, stop and hold for the state police, 834.

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0: Received. You guys started.
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passerby saying there's a white male in his 40s wearing a t-shirt, dark pants with a shopping cart that's screaming incoherently outside of the business. I'm requesting a welfare check.

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1: Receive, 846.

on Route 49, correction, northbound on 46. Repeating, all cars be on the lookout. State Route 46 and Stem Road is blown up for a blue Jeep Cherokee near Greg, King John Paul 5514, KJP 5514. Erratic operations, going 70 miles per hour, going across the center line and over the shoulder. Vehicle traveling on 46, just past Route 49, E51.

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Express 7980 State Route 12, MVHS Barneville Medical Office. 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

0: 914. You're going to be checking out a Hilda Ramos.
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0: stated that there's a male wearing khaki shorts and sandals, has a black and white dog with him, kicked the dog in the face at least 3 times. Their callers are requesting an area check only.
1: Yeah.

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ambulance one chest pain, 1000 to us, will you go ambulance one chest pain, 1000 to us, will you go community health. 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
2: AMA, and we've several attempts to contact Western Welfare Check. So we have Kim Worley, 50s white female.

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There were several people over there. Bluesy got up there speaking to him. The caller stated that there was a fireman checking on the mail, and then they disconnected. If you could just check the area.

Brooks Lane, 3390 Brooks Lane. Caller reporting a student, Carl Sanders, black male, 19 years old, assaulted a bus driver, Michael Smith, wearing black t-shirt and khaki pants. The bus driver, possible head injuries, denying medical, self-transport later. Michael Smith is on the stairs of the bus of which this occurred, while the student is inside within a classroom. 928.

repeating, be on the lookout Genesee Stream, Versailles Road, City of Utica, for Gray Carr, Edward William Union, 6715, EWU, 6715, two black male occupants all over the road, possible road rage, last seen northbound of Genesee Stream, the gray sedan, 929.

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2: A road rage incident with a Lincoln with a partial plate 1379, identified by a female subject, 931.

0: probation officer regarding things he found in an apartment of his tenants.
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0: 932.
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3: Sure.
2: 9 Liberty Street, number 9 Liberty, between Union and Dickerson. Had 2 calls to that location. First one, they just hung up. Second time, they said, please send someone, and hung up again.
3: On the way.
0: B3.
2: Receive. Number 9,

0: You coming as well because it was an unknown problem. Do you want me to continue then?
1: You canceled that just in case, unit.
0: Copy that.

0: in 3390 Brooks Lane at the UCP. Being on scene requesting evaluation for a 33-year-old male with a facial injury after an assault. Parties are separated. The victim is on a bus. The aggressor has gone back into a classroom. Crosby Hamilton Place, 939.
1: Evaluation 3390 Brooks Lane at the UCP. Hello, evaluation 3390 Brooks Lane at the UCP. Being on scene requesting evaluation for a 33-year-old male with a facial injury after an assault. Parties are separated. The victim is on a bus. The aggressor has gone back into a classroom. Crosby Hamilton Place, 939.

0: 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Newport and Cosby Manor.
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0: I mean, New York tag, John Mary Charles, 4861. John Mary Charles, 4861. Separate DLAC. A New York license when you're ready. 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

0: Herkimer County to Kunkel EMS, 128 Bono Boulevard, Town of Schuyler, for a female disoriented Kunkel, Herkimer County to Kunkel EMS, 128 Bono Boulevard, Schuyler, requested by state police, 58-year-old female, disoriented. 948.
1: Received. Is the EMS en route?
2: We're sending him now.
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3: 611 Genesee Street.

Truck 1 ambulance, 1 injuries from a fall, 2611 Genesee. Truck 1 ambulance, 1 injuries from a fall, 2611 Genesee between Dewey and Arlington. Should be in the back of the building. Responding for a 55 male who fell. He's now seizing. It's a 17 David 4 at 949.

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713. It's going to be 514 Mason Road, 514 Mason Road. Transfer from Madison County for a possible domestic. The caller disconnected while being transferred. Unknown further. Working on a second crossing unit. 952.

0: 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I'm going to be using car 21, correction, car 20 for now, handset 42, Sergeant Carville.
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5: He reports that 320 North J Street are on a public nuisance list. She's performing work at 313 North J Street, just requesting officer assist.
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0: 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We're not sure whether we're transporting him or not.
1: Copy that.
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Team Adventure. Ambulance 3 procedures, 815 McBean Street, apartment 1. 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So 12B-01, cross the Stark Street and Sunset Ave. Pendray.

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0: I'll be in service. 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
2: Can you also contact the Village of Hamilton for garbage removal in that same location?
1: Again.
2: My exact location is 31 Maple Ave in the Village of Hamilton, but the carcass is actually going to be on the intersection with West Pleasant.
1: Copy, Maple and West Pleasant. 10-11.

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homeless subjects trespassing on the property refusing to leave. The state of Wendy with reception should be there to speak to officers.

Arizona, vinyl, MVA, unknown injury. Phone marker 255.4, westbound. Verona, mile, MVA, unknown injury. Area of 255.4, westbound. Car was a passerby riding a tractor trailer, lost its front left tire, and is on fire. Unknown injuries, 1019.

1630 Genesee Street, 1630 Genesee Street, apartment number 1. Callers, Jake Costello with a first source. She's on the welfare, female there. Check the notes for furthers. Also requesting a phone call. His name and number is in the notes.

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0: Single Episode. Well, now 1904 Genesee Street. Concall Single Episode. Well, now 1904 Genesee Street. Utica. For a 22-year-old male fainted and hit his head. 31 Sea Charles 1024.
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0: 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Who's it? 1025.
1: Well, now, 1904 Genesee Street, Utica. It's a 22-year-old male. He didn't fit his head. UFDM wants Uncle are not available. Uncle District is responding. 3 12 1 10 26.

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0: Herkimer County 2, Herkimer MOVAC EMS, 411 Fold Street for a 68-year-old male, low O2 with chest pain. Repeating, Herkimer County 2, Herkimer MOVAC EMS, 411 Fold Street, the ARC Dayhab, 68-year-old male, low O2 and chest pain, 1032. MOVAC 1032.
1: 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Just confirming you're in Ron's parking lot.
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0: Have an NBA hit and run, 116 Park Edge Drive, 116 Park Edge Drive, caller states it appears a vehicle backed into a light pole. It's not a national grid pole. The pole's down and the light appears to be broken. Caller's in the front office. She's going to speak to you. She's got camera footage. We're also starting the fire department to check the pole, 1035.
1: Copy.

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1: Appreciate it.
0: 10:38.

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0: You need an engine from a Wasco on a possible structure fire. 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Vermont Green Mountain. Possible structure fire.
1: Appreciate it.
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0: 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I don't know if anyone have cleared as well.
1: 40's clear, 52's still continuing. 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
0: Gravity King, Bravo George, 8139, KBG 31, correction, KBG 8139, Bubble Route 8 down in Deerfield.

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0: Cheryl, my name is Phil Simpsons, 504 West Times Avenue. 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

0: eastbound on Burstone. I'm facing the direction of Faxton.
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0: 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He's got a call in the area 1000, actually 1100 Lennox Ave for two huskies attacking cats in the area. Binary circle only, just circle.
1: Copy. Just hold that for a moment.

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0: 3435. 28, right at the bottom of Vickerman. You're going.
1: Five one eight, 375 Riskany Boulevard, the Whitesboro Middle School. Caller stated there is an older male lying under the tree, asking to call 911. He needs to go to the hospital. He's stating under the tree on the side where Duncan is at the big bend, going to the middle school. Male's under two trees. Unknown problem. Fire and EMS is being dispatched at this time. 11:32.

0: 148, traffic damage accident.
1: That's the 42.
2: Two. All right.
1: Can you respond to Bethany Gardens, second floor, room 219, for a 76 male whose H&H is very low?

0: Hey, we're both out here, both units.
1: 1134, 518.
2: We have a two-car property damage accident. State Route 812, State Route 3, that 702, and Route 2. I don't believe there'll be a need for a second car. The only thing pending.
0: Received. 702, where are you coming from?
3: I'm French Settlement Road, Diana. I'll be there in just a couple minutes.
0: Received.

Evening, Melvin, for Madison County, Bill and Sullivan. Sick person 104 Hawthorne Lake off Hickory Lane in Goose Plain. 86-year-old female. Catheter problem, Melvin response, 1139.

1955, last name Kolzian. King, Ocean, Zebra, Ida, Edward, Nora, first name Merck, on his spelling, 33-1955.

0: The caller is not on scene at a third-party report of a one-year-old male being burned. Unknown where, unknown how severe. 7 B Boy 2, 11.
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4: On Risky Boulevard. For a 75-year-old female, dizzy, possibly diabetic issue.
2: Yes, carpenters.

0: hospital bed, but I did have 40 hours in the Boulevard Kennedy drugs. Excuse me, for a 75 female did in this hospital bed, but I did have 11 voicer.
1: Central 5 acknowledging an en route.
2: Pickup truck towing a black pickup truck.
3: 3-2.
4: Closer to 291.

0: Hartford and Burns, 5 Hartford Terrace, across Paris Road and Elk Park Road. Third party report of a 1-year-old male being burned from a iron, unknown how severe, unknown where. 7 B-Boy 2, Lim Wager.
1: Zebra David 8223, owner op. 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
0: Do you see unknown problem, Burnberry, 25 Richmond Boulevard, Whitesboro? CUC unknown problem, Burnberry, 185 Richmond Boulevard, Whitesboro. CUC unknown problem, Burnberry, 185 Richmond Boulevard, Whitesboro. Responding for an unknown age male having an unknown problem. 32B.1, what am I looking for?
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1: Old Lip Flower, first name TC, Tom Adam Charles Young, middle initial Eason Edward, date of birth 03/24/1971. Just give me the status on that, please.
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0: Edwards in my law enforcement center.
1: County, Kunkel Medic 2, we are attending at wind. You can terminate the call. Correction, we're clear at wind.
2: Law enforcement.

I'm out with the vehicle that dropped this here. It's going to be New York. Ping Nora Adams, 9367. Ping Nora Adams, 9367. Straight on East 28th, just south of the planet.

0: 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Can you dispatch PD back to our location? 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
2: 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Central 70-141. Complaint.
1: Right.
2: 714 Hollywood Road. 714 Hollywood Road. Caller on scene is the data collector. Showed up to the residence. The door was open. He knocked twice with no answer inside the residence. He's still on scene.
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1: 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I'll be on set for now.
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0: 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Love, D.
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0: 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Where's this man? 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

0: Lee Center and Parasick Person 1, Brookside Drive. Lee Center and Parasick Person 1, Brookside Drive, crosses Stonebridge Lane until Peace Center Road for a 56 email after the UTI Nuddler. Does have a history of stroke, but does not believe they have any stroke now. 2060-1208.
1: Two six. 4 1 3.

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0: No, the caller's still on senior, correct?
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0: 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Can you just advise them all up front, please?

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1: Gone out stage 1 for 2.

Ambulance 3 transport for difficulty breathing, 807 Newell at the Cancer Center. Ambulance 3 transport for difficulty breathing, 807 Newell Street at the Regional Cancer Center. Caller says Dr. Witala's office for a 66 female difficulty breathing, 33 Charles 2, 1217.

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1: 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I'm going to be on Broad Street, Cross College.

0: apartments. B2 in Marcy for a 87 female who needs to go to the hospital for an evaluation before going into a nursing home. She's got low O2, low BP, and pain in her legs. I'm going to drop that down to you guys. Please and thank you. 1225. It's a priority, too.
1: 9 en route.

0: 469-146, I need one car for an animal by, for 151 Wakefield Lane, 151 Wakefield Lane. 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They were bit by a dog while delivering food. The dog was off the leash, punctured two wounds, and the owners are not responding to the dog. This is going to be a 44-year-old male. 1228.
1: 4671.
0: Receive 1246. 4690, you can disregard.

0: 3487 McConnellsville Road. Caller stated her ex is harassing her son by sending inappropriate videos and voicemails. Tell me anything.
1: I'll be outside 86620.
2: Okay, I think 12 for that.

0: there's a patient on that floor that thinks someone stole his money. He's requesting to speak to a police officer.
1: Receipt.
0: 12:30.
2: Four six three.
3: It's gonna be 2648 Silver Springs Road. 2648 Silver Springs Road, that's Sequoia Valley Middle School. Caller is gonna be in the front parking lot. It's at SPO. 12:30. Correction. 463, correction. The caller is SPO.
2: Be real.
3: Let me see. 12:30, 463.

0: 30.
1: What's an acknowledgement?
0: Impure acknowledges, the Impure 7 will be responding. Western Impure 7 responding to 1251.
2: Acknowledge and are in room.
3: 1232.

0: County Criminal Court in Rhinebeck. 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

0: D23 Midfield.
1: Go ahead, 23.
0: Any name and date of birth in regards to the ambulance call?
1: What?
0: First name Barber, boy Adam Robert, boy Edward Robert. So West, Charles Edward Lincoln, Edward Sam, Tom Edward. Date of birth 04/19/1960.

0: Central.
1: Do we have anything pending?
0: Negative.
1: Copy. For now, you can keep us attached to the 12-6.
0: 12-38.

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0: MV hit and run. James and Campbell, James and Campbell. Suspect vehicle is going to be a Mitsubishi SUV or Yule out of state plates. Last seen towards Eagle Street.

0: Bridgewater Ambulance, Indy 12-Fall, 1144 Stone Road. Bridgewater Ambulance, Indy 12-Fall, 1144 Stone Road. Callers on the scene reporting a 63 female with a possible back injury from a fall to 17.04. Caller doesn't know about consciousness level or breathing status. Grassy Holmes Road and East Street, 1241.
1: Boiling water on herself. She got burns to the chest and arm. It's a 7 Charles 3 at 1241.

1144 Stone Road. Caller says he's reporting a 63 female with a possible back injury from a fall. Just 1704. Caller doesn't know about consciousness level. No predicted status. Crafty Hall, Jones, 63, 1231.

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1: Butternut.
0: Proceed.

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French Road to Clinton, automatic fire alarm, 99 Brookside Drive, the Brookdale at Clinton. 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
1: Walling 6.
0: Can you create me assistance staff at expense in West Court? I'm all set.
2: Nine six is clear across returning.
3: I'll return 1246.

We were shot over to the White Pines Trailer Park. 6115 Route 20. Lot number 12. I see a Christy Hollenbeck. It's going to be regarding a traffic complaint for somebody else within the park that occurred at 4620.

0: call Central Nevada County Ambulance, MVA personal injury, Main Street and Madison Street. Risk may fall Central Nevada County Ambulance, MVA personal injury, Main Street and Madison Street. Call keeps dropping out, report of an MVA with a passenger with a head injury. Attempting to get further now. 1249.
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1: 452 Oneida traffic.
2: Three.
3: Yeah, on Birch Drive, closest cross is Stearns Road. New York Reds, Lincoln, Lincoln, Mary, 8351 LLM. 8351.
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0: Falls Car 1, Central Medi County Ambulance 4. Caller is unable to provide their exact location. Just that they're in the center of Risby Falls on 12B, north of 20. We got the address from their phone, GPS, 1251.
1: Risby Falls Car 1, I'm on the scene.
0: Risby Falls Car 1, on scene, 1251.

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0: 116
1: Madison at Carlson's Bikes. 116 Madison. On the line with a Rasheen Boga. States that the two juveniles tried to jump him. They were by the dumpster waiting for him to leave. He's a 13-year-old male. He is currently in the store at Carlson Bikes.
0: One, I copy.
2: Two, copy.
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0: 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Rescue 1 Ampere Hemorrhage 3828 Fish Creek Landing Road. Time for an 89-year-old male with a severe nosebleed via 21B01 Crosby Route 49 and Cook Road 1254.
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1: Yeah, happy that. Thank you.

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Engine 3 Brushfire in the Hannaford Plaza, 1122 Mohawk, is a little bit closer to Dollar Tree for the mulch on fire at 1305.

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0: was, that was by accident.
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2: 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With a bandana, red, white, and blue.
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0: Dakota Grinshaw.
2: Called in through Chittenango PD as a report of large smoke in the area. Unknown where it came from, no flames identified. 1310.
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1: Eight in the area of 6721 Lakeport Road, across the Sutner Road and Filer Road for a large amount of smoke in the area, with no flames seen. 1315.

0: Engine 2, car 2, investigate 152 Turn Street, Valentine Apartments. 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Always advising the fire alarm was going off. It has turned off at this time. Oh, it doesn't see any smoke or flames. I don't know why the alarm was going off. 1318.
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0: 458.
1: John, Mary, Charlie, 4852. JMC, 4852. I'll be by 12. Down there, Phil. Just made us exit ramp 8.

I drove by Berkmer Road, 25 Motel, or 93, for a 71-year-old female, unable to care for herself, requesting transport. 26 Adam 9, 1321.

0: Clear no report.
1: I'll receive 018. I'm going to disregard that assist just for now. I have a domestic in progress that's coming in. 116.
2: Looks like it's going to be a probe burn at the Haven. You go ahead and close the call.
3: 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Denver Control, 1325.

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1: But to all the vibes that the child went down. Went down Steuben Street and took a left on James Street.
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3: 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Meet with a Deborah, story third. While shopping, someone had hit her parked vehicle that since left the scene. Be standing by her white Subaru Crosstrek 2016.

0: Headquarters 723. I have an open request for the Bridgeport substation for Jacob. He needs to inspect fire extinguishers in like 15 minutes.
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0: Where is it?
1: 1336.

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0: 318, Route 29, Fairfield. Regards from an incident on Monday. It'll be a follow-up.
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0: Do you want EMS for eval or transport?
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0: Thirteen forty two.

Responding for a 68-year-old female from the Metro Transport Law Enforcement is en route. They are not on scene. Persons arriving on scene now. 25 Adam 1, 1343.

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Herkimer County, the MoVac transport request, 200 East State Street, Village of Herkimer, be the well now. For a 49-year-old female, severe back pain. Repeating, Herkimer County, the MoVac transport request, 200 East State Street, Village of Herkimer, be the well now. 49-year-old female, severe back pain. 1348.

0: I think that's the one I just sent. 669. Where on tag? Just so I can put you on the top.
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0: speaking about it. Can you repeat that?
1: I have a complaint. 807 Broad Street, 807 Broad Street to Justin. He's going to be standing by in a white pickup truck. He believes someone dumped a dog and keeps circling the area. It's a white and brown terrier mix, 1552.
0: Copy.
2: And 206 North Court. She seems to think that they are not being handled appropriately there. We'll actually make this a child abuse call for now.

0: Edwards, traumatic injury. Speech be 16 School Street. Louisville, Edwards, traumatic injury. Speech be 16 School Street, across of Elms in Hamilton. For a 77 female, possible broken shoulder from a lift assist. 30 AM 2:30.
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1: 1356.
2: 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First name, Melinda, unknown last name.
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0: 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I'll be on route to that.

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2: I'll be out in New York, motorcycle 582 Charles Henry 4. 582 Charles Henry 4. Be on Tag Road right at the Sullivan Minnick Sunlight.

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1: 1402, Fennett.
2: Private, I copy, I'm pulling up.
1: 1402, Fennett.

0: behind the dumpsters. Would you like the second car?
1: Okay.
2: Appreciate that, Joe. Thanks.
0: Working dirt.
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5-5-1-2. 5-5, put me at D-Tail. I'll be at the CAT with translation.

0: Hi, Sandris Acevedo, 12-year-old female.
1: Okay, that report was already made at the desk this morning. Unless the child has already returned home or there's additional information to the report that was already made, which you can recontact for, there's no need to send another car.
0: 14-750.

0: 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I'm not sure if it's Middleville or Fairfield.
1: 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Show me to the garage with one K9 in custody.
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0: 568, tow zone scene, 1410.
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0: That was an argument, responding 1411.

of Union 1683, operated by Christian Wadula, has domestic charges, is a suspect, last seen leaving the city eastbound on Erie at 1320. If located, stop and hold for Rome PD. Repeating, be on the lookout for a blue Buick LaCrosse, LNU 1683, Lincoln Nora Union 1683, operated by a Christian Wadula, will have domestic charges. Last seen leaving the city eastbound on Erie at 1320. If located, stop and hold for Rome PD. 1412.

0: 612 at Little Falls, 1413.
1: Six, eight, three. I've seen leaving the city of Utica eastbound on Erie Boulevard approximately 1320. If located, stop and hold for on police. Hey, County All Cars, please be on lookout information. Be on lookout for a blue Buick LaCrosse operated by Christian Wojcicki. Your registration, Lincoln, Nora, Union, 1683, LNU, 1683. Last seen leaving the city eastbound, Erie Boulevard at 1320. Individual has domestic charges. If located, stop and hold for Rome Police. 1414.

0: black female screaming and yelling at the white female under the pavilion. The female is asking her to step away.
1: Racing.
0: 1416, it's only verbal at this time.

0: 17
1: and 18. 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See you, Daniel Bailey, regarding Lars Snow's tools. Well, he was out of town last week.
2: 24.
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0: Can you reattach me to the traffic complaint? I'll clear it in the cat.
1: 1420.
2: 461 patrol.

Street in the city of Rome for a white male, two passengers in a vehicle with him. It's going to be a silver Chevy 2500, unknown plate. Caller reported a stolen trailer in February, and he has the trailer connected to the truck on East Dominic Street heading towards Kingpin Lanes. Repeating, be on the lookout, East Dominic Street and Carey Street in the city of Rome. It's going to be a silver Chevy 2500, unknown plate. Caller can't see it. On East Dominic towards Kingpin Lanes, it's going to be a white male, two passengers in the vehicle with him. Caller reported a stolen trailer in February, and the trailer is connected to the silver Chevy 2500, 1421.

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And for Madison Ambulance, on a medical alarm activation, 7820 Bonus Alley Road. It's going to be a female no contact made with the subscriber. Charlie response, 1424.

0: expensive.
1: All I'm getting at Willow Park is the voicemails for everybody I try to attempt. I'll keep trying to attempt them.

0: negative. It's going to be 7820 Bonus Alley Road. 720 Bonus Alley. It's going to be off of 12B near the county line.
1: Control 2796. 2796. 96
0: acknowledging that's fine. More responding at 1427.

0: Kenny, by two, NBA property damage.
1: Roger.
0: 5-2 will be in front of 8506 Seneca Turnpike. 8506 Seneca Turnpike. Two-car MVA, no injuries, will be between a white Volvo SUV and a blue Toyota Corolla.

0: Well, if I'm willing, you head over to the Oneida Herkimer Solid Waste, 575 Perimeter Road. Jason Simons is back on the line regarding that Bolo, the stolen trailer from February. He states it stopped there now at the city dump. Colors in a dark gray Ram 1500, 1430.
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0: the MVA property damage virtual Atlantic Clinton stream?
1: 533.
0: 533. Going to be Birchwood Lane and Clinton Street. It's a two-car MVA, a Subaru Forester, and a black sedan. Happened about 05 ago. 1432.
1: I see.

0: 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However, I'll be standing by at the Ark Park for a property check.
1: 1433.
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1: Be down to response, 1433.

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It's going to be an adult male asking for an ambulance. It might be drug related. We're sending PD 32.3 at 1434.

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445 Washington Ave, apartment 445. That's 4 Oneida Rescue, Valley, Milton, another day. 445 Washington Ave, apartment 445 for a cross of South Willow and Laux. For a 63 female, no speed, Bravo response, 1540.

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0: Copy.

or a blue Toyota with a small trailer on the back, tailgating the caller and driving erratically, heading eastbound on 49, 1447.

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0: 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It was a black sedan. 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

Drive, New Hartford, investigate 16 Dermond Drive. 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Unknown why. No smoke, no flames. 467.

0: from her daughter, who has been depressed, stating, "I'm done, I love you, goodbye," after not getting the job she wanted yesterday. Daughter has been depressed, sent mom a message. Mother cannot get a hold of her. She's a 33-year-old white female named Aurora Walker. Female does have access to a shotgun in the house. There also is a husky there. Does bark, but is friendly. 1458.
1: 4-6, copy. Round.
2: 2-1-0-6-5. 2-1-0-6. I'm going to be out with a commercial vehicle inspection with a tow company on scene. Near Greenwich. 17779 Tom Victor. That's near commercial tow truck 17779 Tom Victor.

0: 61 2nd Street in the name of domestic injury, 61 2nd Street, across the Union in Washington. Responding for 11-year-old female fell off a scooter and lacerated to the hand. Give me a 30B boy 1 for Timothy Knox.
1: All right. 4-6 is en route.
2: All right, en route. Receive. Just advising, female does have access to a shotgun in the home. 1459.
1: 4-6, copy.

0: Baltimore County 2, East Herkimer, Mobeck, EMS 106, Dickey Ave, for a 73-foot male, lower back pain. Repeating, Herkimer County 2, East Herkimer, Mobeck, EMS 106, Dickey Ave, for a 73 male, lower back pain. 1500. 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

0: 10 million with San Joaquin via landmine, park at the Kenyon Rescue, vinyl, you can stand down. 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

Ambulance 2-6 person, 1219 South, Ambulance 2-6 person, 1219 South Street between Bell and Bacon. Responding for a 78 female with kidney pain. It's a 26 boy 1 at 1506.

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1: 433.
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1: 1509.

spoke with 59 during his on that call. He should be clearing it up shortly. When he does clear, send him to Subban Street so he can verify that child returning.

It's going to the Grand at Utica. Come in. Off of 7 East, room 7054. I'm going to drop that down to you guys.

ambulance two sick person, Kennedy Plaza High Rise, apartment 1114. Ambulance two sick person. Kennedy Plaza High Rise, apartment 1114. 63 females clammy, not alert. 26 David 1, 1513.

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1: 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It's going to be a Lincoln Henry 1816, LLH 1816.
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0: Visual Dawn Drive. We're on Rescue 1, Lake Delta, and care of sick person. 8420 Dawn Drive, across the Lorena Road and Evening Road. You're responding for an 81-year-old female with severe pain in her hip from a recent surgery. Unable to ambulate. 26 Adam 8, 1522.
1: Will be responding.

0: UP is tied up. The county says if we do need PD, then let them know. 1524.
1: The Virginia tag is going to be on or off. I do have her DLIC if you need it. The other play is going to be New York. Boy, Robert, Adam, Adam, Adam, Paul. I repeat, BRAAP. It's going to be on or off status on that, please.

for DLIC if you need it. 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I repeat, BRAAP. It's going to be owner out status on that, please.

0: 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Brush fire, 197 Elm Street Road, Village of Norway. 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

0: mother. 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
1: Where are you, please?
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Been on lookout in the area of McDonald's, direction of C Street northbound. Next Jeep Cherokee with EMF plates. Parker's driving, I see northbound on North Tennessee Street, 5238.

for a black Jeep Cherokee with EMT plates driving erratically, heading northbound, cutting through traffic, 1540.

0: Probably, go ahead.
1: 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I don't know if you guys clear there or not.

0: 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Am I coming in?
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0: 265-267-080. Repeating. 465-267-080. Can you just let me know if that's valid, please?
2: Postal zone car tied up. If you can take a large thing in progress, 4644 Route 69, Tunnel Lee, 4644 Route 69. Putting that they've got a white male, 13 years away, wearing black shirt and gray shorts, red flip-flops, Gavin Sherman that's currently stealing candy and drinks in the store. 1546.

0: That's another one, Ralph.
1: 1548-146. And a 453, Seth.
2: We're all set.
1: All set, 1548.

Northern Verona. For gray hatchback, Mary Boy Sam 8941, operated by Jennifer Moraz. College State, to law enforcement was looking for her recently, and she's on parole. Just pulled out of the driveway going northbound on 13 at 10. Interval information from 6674 Lakeshore Road North in Verona. For a gray hatchback, Mary Boy Sam 8941, operated by Jennifer Moraz. Pulled out of the driveway going northbound on Route 13 about 10. States that law was looking for her recently. She's on parole. 15 Percy.

0: my 3 years to survive, that'll be like another 15 regarding the sentiment.
1: Alarm Smith wallet. Yeah, left point, please. His components are Richard of Miami. He's in a gray Porsche, a green Kia Telluride. He's parked in the north parking lot by Sammy's Pizza Time. 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

0: Carter.
1: 2452 Broad Street. 2452 Broad Street, apartment number 1. 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

0: 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The Rome Restaurant Equipment Building. For 33 male and illness, all over body pain. 26 Adam 8, 1856.
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0: 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Engine 2 vehicle fire 119 Henry Street. Engine 2 vehicle fire 119 Henry Street. Cross of West Street and Beaufort Avenue. Car is advising there is a vehicle on fire. They possibly thought that was an extinguisher. 1559.
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0: going to be 126.87. 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He's got a see-through backpack on. Frequency the area of the square. I'm going to have petty larceny charges. He can be taken in until tomorrow morning. 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
1: All right, sir.

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1: I'm missing parts to my cardiac monitor. I just texted you.
0: Okay, no,
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0: Center Tabor Road to Tally. 4005 Lee Center Tabor Road crosses Kiwanis Road and Cook Road. Karen Abbott's the caller. She said she was there serving an eviction notice and the party became verbally aggressive. She's going to wait for law enforcement to attempt again. 16-3.
1: Copy that.

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1: No.
0: For an MBA, you have to email the team requesting the second rate.
1: You know,
0: Christine, you're mine.

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0: Jeep Cherokee color red. The CID is also valid, David.
1: Where is it?
0: 1620. Correction, 1612.
1: 208, Tasha, show me clear.
0: 1612.
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0: Wait for up. 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
0: I'm clear of J Street. Be advised, local management for the following properties have been served a formal notice of order to comply in regards to their alarm systems not being monitored in the following buildings. It's going to be 110 Genesee Street, 276 Genesee Street, 33 Scott Street, 827 J Street. They've been all advised in order to conduct a fire watch until the alarm systems are back online.

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1: We'll be at the 54 Main Street in the Village of Camden on a follow-up.
0: Receive 143, 1618.

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0: 1619.
2: A white female in a black and pink dress stole items. She's heading down Main on foot. She's cutting through the medical office. 1619.
3: Where is he? 517, you can clear me from the last. I'm in route.
2: Where is he, 517? 1618.
4: V&V stop. I didn't need your itinerary.

0: Jay, I'm holding 723 is taking a report on that. Quick place. Matthew.
1: 723 to headquarters. I can head that way. The RP is refusing to file a report. He's just going to claim that everything's missing.
2: Hey, 23, I didn't know what you're

0: 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Traffic hazard complaint.
1: 44.
0: 44, respond to 50 Kellogg Road, 50 Kellogg Road. Caller is a passerby reporting on Kellogg. There is some debris in the roadway that is partially blocking traffic flow in the area.
1: 44, receive. We'll be in route.
0: 1623.

0: take the G3 Mystic. I'll be clear from last warning issued for 1183 Davis.
1: Copy, 1328.

0: writing down the name and number from Montgomery County.
1: Yes.
0: 1628.

0: Herkimer County, Herkimer MOVAC, EMS, 715 Mohawk Street, Village of Herkimer. The budget in for a male fallen from the building, facial injury, unknown further.
1: I'll take the budget in.
0: Repeating, Herkimer County, Herkimer MOVAC, budget in, 715 Mohawk Street, Village of Herkimer, 1631.
2: A two-car MVA between a silver Honda CR-V and a silver Mazda CX-5. They're on Clinton Street, pulled to the side.

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unknown medical, 742 Elizabeth between Hubble and Kossuth. It's a 40-male bleeding from the mouth, unknown situation. We're contacting TD, 32 Boy 1, 1642.

Engine 1 MVA unknown. On the arterial northbound lane at Oswego. Engine 1 MVA unknown. Excuse me, on the arterial northbound lane at Oswego, Sheree. 3 car MVA, unknown injuries, 1644.

truck, two ambulance ones. It's going to be an MVA personal injury. The arterial Oswego. Truck, two ambulance one, MVA personal injury. The arterial Oswego, street northbound lane. And knee injury, and possible another party with just general pain. 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
1: 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I'm trying to free up some cars.
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0: engine one is at Oswego in the arterial. It appears traffic's backed up south of Oswego Street. Best exit is going to be from Firstville.
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0: Trip through to engine 1. The traffic's not moving, can we access it by going the wrong way on Oswego?
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0: I'm the post street. 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Cadillac.
1: 3257 1651.

0: MU3MV, personal injury, IE arterial, northbound lane, south of Oswego. Ambulance 3, MV, personal injury, IE arterial, northbound lane, south of Oswego. 6053.
1: This is Ron Elizabeth.
2: 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And did somebody request the second ambulance?
0: 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It's an Ops 3. Engine 1 requested a second ambulance. Ambulance 3 is on their way. Ambulance 2 just got Elizabeth.
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1: Briefing.
2: You can show us all that's allowed.

westbound on Route 31, reckless operations. It's a dark gray Chevy SUV, New York Reg, King Adam Robert, 3824. Vehicle's going all over the roadway. It's trying to break into the median. Unknown description of the driver, possibly a passenger, unable to confirm. Approaching Route 46, vehicle still going westbound. Repeating, all cars be on the lookout. State Route 31 in Sand Hill Road, Town of Verona. For a dark gray SUV, New York Reg, KAR3824, heading westbound on Route 46. Reckless operation, unknown description of driver, 16th Street.

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Responding for a 63 female, severe abdominal pain on the left side. 1C Charles 6, 1705.

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1: Empire 6 will be responding. 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

Intersex Rescue 1. 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It's going to be for a 96 email spelled outside in the backyard. I'm looking at Avenger at this time. 17th, right?

Cemetery, 3620 State Route 12. 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Crown Hill Cemetery, 360, correction, 3620 State Route 12. Law enforcement turned out for an inmate jail at the cemetery. Law enforcement is not on scene yet. I'm requesting you stand by at your station until further. 1709.

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1: Alright, I'm going to be at the Nature Center. There's going to be a vehicle operator locked their keys and I'll be trying to assist them. It's going to be New York dealer plate 815-6171.

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0: 1715.

7749 River Road for Ryan Sherlow, who's calling SP Oneida, highly intoxicated and upset that he didn't get the chicken wings he has ordered. There's been multiple calls in about this individual threatening to bring a firearm. No one has seen a gun at this time. 1713.

0: got a tractor trailer stuck on the hill. We're going to probably have to shut it down and get them back down.
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2: 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Forum 1719.
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0: 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We're all set.
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1: Stephanie. Lonzo Whiskey Valley, Delta, difficulty reading 553 Wilson Road, across the middle road in North Main. Responding for a 32-year-old male, difficulty breathing after recent abdominal surgery. It's going to be a Delta response, 16 Carson's, 17, 26.

Thomas, in regards to her brother missing, he took himself out of the hospital in Syracuse around 10 a.m. Onondaga and Rome PD did not take a report. 1728.

Roslyn Road, across from Moose River Road. Have 55 male, difficulty breathing, 60 GB2, 72.

that sat uncooperative over the phone. They had a temporary order of protection against an individual and found they were parked on the sidewalk at the park. I believe this is a violation of the order. Tried to get more details. The individual got more upset and disconnected.

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2: Okay.

and 203 Rucker Street for a discount on Progress. Cars are Julio. States they have a Joseph Thompson, black man in his 40s there. Cause again, she refused to leave.

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0: You have the disabled vehicle on 290 at Green Lakes Road at the New York plate line running.

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0: Affirm. I already spoke to him. I'm over here on 229 Harder now.
1: Received the mail to drop off medications, correct?
0: Negative. Just another mail in regards to the second half of this. I'll respond over shortly.
1: Received 1744.
2: Maker. He is conscious, and they walked him out of the water. So I have the next closest deputy en route. I'm en route from Seneca Falls.

0: Rome Rescue 1 Ampere Diabetic Issue 778 Speed Gifford Road, Rome Rescue 1 Ampere Diabetic Issue 778 Speed Gifford Road, cross of West Thomas and Humble Lane for a 68-year-old male, not conscious, is breathing, having a diabetic issue, 13 DD1, 1747.
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0: 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Over Lynn wants diabetic issue, Courtney Village, 115 South Street, 119. Responding for a 61-year-old female with high blood sugar, requesting transport, 13 AM 1:17 PM.
1: Injuries call 11 Fulman Lutheran Park, across from Albany and Carpenter. Responding for a 12-year-old male, slipped on a diving board and has an ankle injury. All for response, 1748.

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0: Hello.
1: According to EMS and Deputy 142 are on scene, the male is out of the water and he's sitting upright. I'll advise further.
0: Copy, 1750.
2: I'm on the line now.
3: Understood. I'm just coming down North Corbin Road. What are the details on that?

0: speed almost daily in front of the subject's house. Apparently it broke down on the Texas road and they took the chain to it and dragged it down the Texas road to the Monroe residence. Complaint is at 5047 Rogers Crossing Road.
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0: call for you when you clear. It's going to be an animal complaint, State Route 315.
1: Hi. I'm going to be a while on the DWI and drug arrest.
0: 3C, Honda 13, 7 3.

0: Herkimer Mobiac EMS, 701 Middleville Road, 100-year-old female, weak, unable to ambulate. Herkimer Mobiac EMS, 701 Middleville Road for 100-year-old female, weak, unable to ambulate. 1756.
1: Be en route to that. 208, are you free as well?

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0: 17 Forest Ave, across Wilson and Vetter. As far as Sheila Putnam, wants to speak to you about 18, just going up and down the road. Apparently they're going on top of the hill there. Shoot across the interview. Proceed. 18-01.
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0: Last name Babylon, boy Adam, boy Ida, Lincoln, Ocean, Nora. First name Thomas, common spelling. Middle of R's and Robert. Birth date of 8/7/1971. One is same last name, Babylon, last name Grace, common spelling, middle of Ellis and Lincoln, birth date of 10/1/2005. I will need her address that's on her New York State ID.
1: Copy.
0: And also changes from a disturbance to domestic and

0: Marco Edwards, New Hartford, Dick Person, 4451 Commercial Drive, New Hartford, Edwards, Dick Person, 4451 Commercial Drive at First Source. They'll be parked at the ATM in a red Subaru, 46-year-old female. Not feeling well, vomiting, not alert. The 2060 Charles 1 at 1809.
1: So I'm going to acknowledge ambulance 2 will be en route.

Bridge is coming back as non-driver ID only, address of 200 Burnett Ave, apartment 1, in Syracuse, 13203. Both parties are negative there.

184 Park Drive, Manor 1. 184 Park Drive, Manor 1. The caller, Richard, states there's a female that has an order of protection against him on scene. Ashley Davis. Spaghetti strap, shirt. Yeah, 38 white female. 1814.

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1: 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You can disregard.
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Just use his name and date of birth and use her address, please. And I'm available for calls, but I'm en route to a Marine detail event meeting down in Ithaca. So I'll let you know clear from that. Available by phone.

0: Unless you want to, you don't have to make the meeting. I stayed after so I could attend it. 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
1: Yeah, it's up to you. I'm good for it. If you're going to go there, just give me a call. A few things I want to address.
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0: 04, Boy Lincoln, 40104. 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
2: Okay. 45, also at 1 mile in custody.
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1: You cleared a call for 727 Noyes Street. 727 Noyes, meet a Francesca Martinez. She's returning an illegal tow. 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
1: Break up.

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Harford, second call, Edwards, cardiac arrest, 245 Oxford Road, the Hillside Grand Requirements Department, 27, David. Sorry, code 2, New Hartford, Edwards, cardiac arrest, 245 Oxford Road, the Hillside Garden Apartments, apartment 27D, David, 60s male, believed to be beyond health at this time. The 9 boy 1, 1840.

0: Fire Control is quite around the team. 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We've been investigating.
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1: Right.
3: It's going to be the shoe department. Female attempting the steal items, Hispanic female, black tank top, white sweatpants, Nike backpack, attempting to steal a purse she put in the backpack. She's currently cashing out another item.
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0: 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Engine 2, investigate 1707 North George Street. Okay. Drums under fire for a CO alarm. 1845.
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0: 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I'll be en route to County Road 143 and Burdick Road for a hit and run on VA. 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
1: Miss Station 3-2, we got a call from Chief Exoni right now. They say they have a suicidal person at Fillmore Glen.
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1: 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I'm out with New York. Edward X-ray Victor 4320, New York. 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

0: Can you repeat?
1: 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Was wondering if you were stopping over.
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0: 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Thank you, Andrew.
1: We're going to be in service. Patient refusal handled by Pumple Medic 7.
2: 1900 hours.

0: Air was turned over approximately 15 minutes ago. We're in service. 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
1: Air service 1902. I have a transfer, 1830 transfer, that has to go back to St. Luke's home on the ER. Your discretion.

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1: Five, sir.
0: Can you have the on-call? Any contact my cell phone number?

0: some kids. Every male who's on the line wasn't making a lot of sense. He was involved in some sort of domestic. He was on foot, was arguing with a female. You could hear the female in the background. Talking about his child's mother and been trying to stab him for the last 7 years. Last he was saying he was near the station, but down the street.
1: One, 1-8 copies.
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4: I see the note that says it's possibly in Munsville. We're going to start that way. Figure out different.
1: I appreciate you. 291 is on the way. 1906.
5: Showing with a 50% accuracy of 7461 Railroad Street. Did not hear any sounds of distress on the other end of the line. I'm able to recontact.
6: Dispatch to fire control. Fire to them. Police should be in care to responding to 300 East Springfield Street. Barrett, say Amcare to responding.

0: here. Apparently, I'm surprised that Bob Watkins, who was sitting there fighting with the reporting party over his verbal at the time.
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0: Szomorít.
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2: Tony, will you cruise up vicinity of Middle and Peterborough Road? Middle and Peterborough Road, in that general vicinity. Apparently there's smoke in the area, and since we own most of the property around that area, they've sent a night of fire. They're attempting to find it at this time, just in case it ends up being anything.
1: All right, I'll be around.
2: Thank you very much.

0: Nineteen.
1: Okay, Nicole.
0: Yeah. All right.
1: 603, Abbott Place. My callback spoke with Laverne Coonrod. Verified location. He just stated it was accidental. He was trying to turn his phone off.

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There's a female in the background saying that the mother is hitting him. There's a female in the background trying to calm him down. We're trying to get further. 1912.

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0: scene. A male was thrown into a wall and is currently bleeding from the head.
1: Receive.
2: 3-3 received. Do you just want to see if the Kirkland car wants to come play? I'll be in house.

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1: Negative. It's just smoke in the area is how the call came in. They thought maybe somebody was having an outdoor fire, didn't share.
0: Alright, I copy.
1: Fire just called out in the area. I'll let you know if I hear anything else.

0: 3-2, I'd say.
1: Go ahead, 3-2.
0: I'll be last for the written round of MMA. I'll be out at 3062. 3062, County Road 143, Covert, Santa Cruz County.
1: Copy.

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1: I think 114 is back in service, 1918.
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0: Air Mills, Clark Mills for an evaluation, 7863 Clark Mills Road. 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Caller requests an evaluation after domestic via 20s pregnant female. Head injury from an assault. Law is just arriving on scene. 1920.
1: Copy.

0: 1921, New York Mills acknowledging 1921.
1: Is harassing her. He listens by a black, what she thinks is a Hyundai. Doris is in her black van.
2: All right, copy. I'm on last row now. I'm not 2 minutes out.
1: Upper 1921.
2: Do you have any info on these two? If there's like an error protection or anything in place?

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1: Is there an area? We got nothing on here. We'll call us on the phone and cancel Nation PD.
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1: This now is away from it.
2: 5-9, if they're all set, I'm going to disregard.

Yeah, if you already left, I'm just going to stay in service then. Yeah, it's fine. Yeah, she's at a high rate of speed on West Road. I'm not even going to attempt to try to catch up to her. I'm just going to stick to the complainant.

0: be at your discretion. 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
1: Alrighty, we'll go in service then. Thank you.
0: Copy.
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1: Tony,

0: 21-6, check the welfare. Going to be in the area of Crestwood Drive, New Floyd Road. Crestwood Drive, New Floyd Road in Floyd. Check in the welfare of possible Ryan Charlo, white male, 35 years old. Wearing a black t-shirt and jeans. Received a call stating that he was intoxicated, causing an issue. Had an incident earlier, stated that he was kicked out of Casey's bar. Per Escanita, he threatened to get a firearm earlier for the earlier call. Just checking the area for his welfare. 1926.
1: Copy.
0: Go ahead, 33.

0: 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George Robert Young, 5279, GRJ 5279, you're 290 at Churchill Road.
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0: EMS 390 Mason Road, German Flats, 88 male, unresponsive, is breathing. Repeating the MOVAC, EMS 390 Mason Road, German Flats, 88 male, unresponsive, is breathing. 1929.
1: 2460 en route. 2490 Respond to 390 Mason Road, 100 German Flats, 390 Mason Road, German Flats. We have a James Benjamin on the line. Can see a male through the window. States 88-year-old male, unresponsive. Believes he is breathing. Has not heard from this male in over a week.
2: Copy. Are you EMS over there?

0: Oneida County Transport Request at 7863 Park Mills Road. Be responding for a 20 female head injury from an assault, 1931. Excuse me, acknowledge. 1931.
1: Control Central 5, Bureau.
2: Yeah.
0: 1931, Central 5.
3: Okay, it's going right by me. I'm just coming down the bridge now in Florida Beach. We're on our way.
4: Yeah, we're just pulling into the marina.

Great Plaza Apartments, the high rise. The apartment 1205, responding 60s female, breathing faintly, not alert. They'll be responding with the district rig, no ambulance available. They need

0: 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It'll be across of Forest Lane and Sand Lane. 85-year-old male, not conscious, is breathing. Abnormal breathing at this time. 31 David 2, 1936.
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2: When I get clear of this incident, I'll give you a call. Just take your time there. It's not pertinent to go lights. It's terrible.

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1: 1D21 to 1D27 on County. You need me to step it up?
0: Negative. It's negative. We'll be all set right now.
1: Copy. M06 out.

0: to EMS 261 North Street. It's a 19-year-old female with a head injury. Repeating to West Winfield, EMS 261 North Street. It's a 19-year-old female with a head injury, 1938.
1: Speaking to the second party.
2: At 1937.

solid Movac, 390 Mason Road, Durham Flats for possible CO issue. They got two victims there. Repeating to Mohawk, responded Movac, requesting a 390 Mason Road for possible carbon monoxide issue. They got two victims there, 1939.

0: 4-4 second tones around San Mitchell Way for unconscious party. 11254 O'Brien Road, 4-4 second tones around San Mitchell Way for unconscious party. 11254 O'Brien Road, town of Forest Port, cross of Forest Lane and Sand Lane. You're responding for an 85-year-old male not conscious, is breathing. Down for about an hour now. The 31 David 2 at 1940.
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2: For unconscious party, 11254 O'Brien Road, town of Forest Park, cross the Forest Lane and Sand Lane. You're responding for an 85-year-old male not conscious, is breathing. Down for about an hour now.

0: Boone, ambulance injuries from a fall, 206 East Skyway Street. Boone, ambulance injuries from a fall, 206 East Skyway Street between Route 12 and Sergeant Road. For a 9-year-old male that fell off his bike, had a leg and abdominal pain. The 17-boy-1, 1941.
1: County 2919. 2919-1941.

0: Suddenly, Cypress.
1: Yes, Emily.
0: Okay, no one at this residence cares to be truthful about what occurred. I'm just gonna, I had a note on this. I'm clear from this. No report.
1: No report, thank you.

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0: 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The first one's going to be on the Nation Trail in the woods off from 46 south of Beaver Road. And an ATV struck a tree, 16-year-old man with a back injury. 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The nearest cross address is going to be 6203 Post Road. It's going to be a 16-year-old man with a back injury after hitting a tree, 1943.
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2: A caller states she's a passerby and saw a female shoved out of a vehicle. 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

0: Which, what do we got?
1: Off from West Road. It's going to be behind 6203 West Road. Having an 6-year-old male back injury after hitting a tree with an ATV. 1945.

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2: 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She states she wants Andrew trespassed from the property. 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

0: Static Castle, Cheryl, Vinyl, cardiac arrest, lung compression, 3819 11th Street. Static Castle, Cheryl, Vinyl for cardiac arrest, 3819 11th Street. 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The 9-boy-1, Cheryl, Lucas device to the scene, 1949.
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0: 3-2, in regards to Fillmore Glen, the supervision's been notified, and notifications have been made, and a fire message is being sent.
1: I'll make my way that way, back 4-0, unless something else pertinent comes in.

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The Big Island at the sea camp is a 14-year-old male allergic reaction. Repeating to a wreck at Lake EMS.

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0: Here come Madison to NIDA.
3: Go ahead, Madison.
0: Vinyl 161 disregarded 412. They stated they're going to handle it.
3: There is it. Thank you, Madison.
0: 1953.
3: 37445. Caller also advised, if you follow the creek west to them, you'll find them.
4: Copy.
3: 1953.

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0: Kirkville Road, about 100 yards east of Kirkville Road. West Road, just south of that entrance. I heard the address. I just spoke to two people on the QB. They stated that they were in this area the entire time. They haven't seen or heard anybody, so it might be a little bit north or even deeper west than this address.
1: Hey, firm. Cut out maps. They're almost directly in the middle between Peterborough and 26. Back up in the woods.
2: Six zero. We have a team on the side by side heading up on the north side here. We think he's up over on this side of this creek here. We'll let you know.
1: All right, see, sir. 1958.
3: Basic full crew for inline ambulance 1958.

Auto Auto has been notified in their emergency.

0: knife. It's a Brandon Cox, 26-year-old black male. And the male keeps following her. She's currently heading to the police station.
1: A boat driver, no EMT.
2: Inlet acknowledge for the ambulance. So, would you like them to meet you at the boat launch with your boat?

0: It's right by the firehouse, right?
1: No, firm.
0: Hey, Chief, I'll let them know when they're calling out.
2: Jacob's his house on our side of the road here. We can't get back to you if need be because the cops are all over the place.
3: You're on the east and west side of the road.
0: Marina, right across from the firehouse.
1: 291, okay.